I'm yours, I'm yours. I'd move the earth to lose a fight just to see a smile, 'cause you got no flaws, no flaws.

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Fortunately for us, all of the green plants in the world give out oxygen. 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You might say, hey, this sounds a bit one-sided. What do we do for the plants? Well, every time we breathe out,

Radio Łódź przyciąga jak magnes. Do you know what you've got? You've got a perfect woman. She treats you right. 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It's Autumn.

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Then we're about, love is a burning thing, and it makes a fiery ring. Then I'll do the last half of it.

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You're not like anyone I've seen.